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3: Dad, do you have a moment to talk now?
4: I'm busy now. What's going on?
3: It's about Molly. As you know, the Dowing app got a really low ranking at the Vulcan's Expo, and so a lot of the dealers will not renew their contracts anymore.And now he's facing a lot of troubles for sales.
4: How did the dealers know about the rank of the Darien apple?
3: It's not important for where I got this information from. What important is, I'm asking you to help him.
4: Sorry, I can't help him. As you know, I'm the chairman of Vulcan Expo. If I recommend our product to a dealer, this will affect the fairness of the Vulcan Expo. Tell Molly that I can't...
5: 会呼吸的酒海，活着的文物，先民智慧，东方哲学，金辉28年，酒海藏，年份长。
4: Help! I'm sorry about this. He needs to look for a market by himself.
3: All these rules are stupid and cold-hearted.
6: Professor, Barry Apples has passed the inspection and met all the necessary requirements to enter into the Chinese market. Are you happy for me?

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3: although Dayun apple is the second to last, the quality of Dayun is very good. I'm looking for new partners in overseas markets. I hope we can explore the market together.
4: I would like to, but I have been engaging fruit research these past years. I've never been involved in the sales field. Sorry, wish you good luck. Wait, why don't you ask Anis? Her father is the chairman of Vox Expo. She must know someone.
3: Thanks for reminding me. I hope you can come to visit Nanjing Village in the future. Bye.
4: Okay, bye-bye.
3: Hi, Anis.
5: Molly, I have to tell you that I tried contacting all my friends for help with this situation, and they decided they could not help. You see,
6: it's because the Nanjing company rejected to work with them in the past, and right now, there's so many apples that are much better than Dayun apple.
5: And so, they would rather not take your money than help you.
6: I really don't understand your company management things, and I'm really worried about you.
3: Don't worry, Anis.
7: Thanks to you, everything will be fine. There will be a solution.
3: Anyway, thanks for your time. Take care. I welcome you and your father to visit my hometown.
7: And I will see you under the apple tree.
3: And Nanjing Village. Goodbye.
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